the fine reed player Ken Poplawski there on tenor sax and his album called A Good Reed, which sax and clarinet players are always in search of, and the tune Deep, Ken Poplawski. Well, hi there, I'm Scott Hanley here with Jazz on Our Weekend. Sounds up next from Jane Monheit from her release In the Sun with Renee Toledo on guitar, Yvonne Linz at the piano and on vocals, and Ron Carter on bass. Jane Monheit, Once I Walked in the Sun.

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Coming to the MIM Music Theater in August, after 3 decades, the New York Voices have embarked on their grand finale tour. Hear their tight 4-part harmony one last time on Friday night, August 14th. The Django Festival All-Stars return for an evening of gypsy jazz on Monday, August 17th. And guitar and voice duo Tuck and Patty will bring their magic to the MIM on Friday, August 21st. MIM Music Theater Artistic Director Andrew Wallace is proud to present his newest show, Vegas 1960, a celebration of the golden age of the Las Vegas showroom, Friday, August 28th at 7:30. 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

Janice Siegel, for many years a fixture in the quartet The Manhattan Transfer, there from her own release called Friday Night Special, the late Joey DeFrancesco at the organ, Houston Person on tenor sax, the tune Ill Wind from Janice Siegel. The Shout Section Big Band before that did 1 o'clock Jump from their release Swing Forward. That's a recent one. I'm Scott Hanley here with Jazz on Your Weekend. Turning now to the 1960s, Vince Guaraldi at the piano, the album from the soundtrack of the TV show A Charlie Brown Christmas, and here is Linus and Lucy, Vince Guaraldi, on Weekend Jazz.

When he was 5 years old, George Doering started playing the piano. When he was 7, he tired of the instrument and asked his mother for an electric guitar. He never looked back. A couple of years on the road in the 70s cured his wanderlust. He became a very successful session musician. George Doering has been part of more than 800 recordings, many of them film and TV scores. Hear the music of George Doering on Jazz PHX on KJZZ 91.5 HD2, Phoenix.

David Benoit at the piano with a very fun big band there. The release called Timeless. It's a recent release. And there the tune Beat Street from David Benoit. I'm Scott Hanley here with Jazz on Your Weekend. Turning now to Scott Hamilton and Jeff Hamilton. No relation, although for many years they were both on the Concord record label together, but they never did a record together. So here they got together in Bern, Switzerland for this release called Live in Bern. Scott Hamilton on tenor sax, Jeff Hamilton on the drums, and This Can't Be Love.

Don't Play Games with Love. That is Scott Dunn with Claire Martin on the vocal from this release called I Watch You Sleep. Rob Barron at the piano. Sounds of Jazz continue here with Art Pepper meeting the rhythm section of Miles Davis at the time. That's Red Garland piano, Paul Chambers bass, Philly Joe Jones at the drums, Art Pepper on alto sax. The tune is Star Eyes.

A very fun project from 2021 by drummer Willie Jones III. It's called Fallen Heroes and dedicated to the sounds of his father's generation of music. Willie Jones III there with the Truthful Blues. The band, including their George Cables at the piano, Justin Robinson and Sherman Irby on saxes, and Steve Davis on trombone. I'm Scott Hanley. These are Sounds of Jazz on our weekend with John Pizzarelli up next on guitar and on the vocal with Ray Kennedy at the piano and Let There Be Love, the release. This is What Is There to Say? John Pizzarelli on Weekend Jazz.

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The Dave Brubeck Quartet from the release Time Outtakes, which is outtakes from the session that made the record Time Out, and there with I'm in a Dancing Mood. You're listening to Jazz on Our Weekend with Brad Good at the trumpet from his recording called That's Right. Ernie Watts joins on tenor sax. The tune is Half Moon. Trumpeter Brad Good on Weekend Jazz.

Trumpeter Roy Eldridge took the baton from Louis Armstrong and became one of the most influential artists of the swing era. He had a natural ability to play by ear and created dynamic solos. He joined Gene Krupa's orchestra in 1941, becoming one of the first black players with a permanent position in a white band. Hear the music of Roy Eldridge on Jazz PHX on KJZZ 91.5 HD2 Phoenix.

A Nightingale Sang in Berkeley Square. The album is called Reverence, a tribute to Stefan Grappelli and Oscar Peterson. They're with Jason Anik and Matt DeChamplain on violin and piano, respectively. Before that, the B.G. Adair Trio and What a Difference a Day Made from her release A Time for Love, Jazz Piano Romance. B.G. Adair. Now we turn to Diana Krall from the delightful album called Love Scenes, here featuring the late Russell Malone on guitar, Christian McBride on bass, and They Can't Take That Away From Me. Sounds of George and Ira Gershwin from Diana Krall on Weekend Jazz.

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Art Tatum at the piano with Louis Belson drums, Benny Carter on alto sax, and Street of Dreams. These are Sounds of Jazz with trumpeter Zachary Finnegan up next. This is called New Beginnings.

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The Modern Jazz Quartet from a collection called Atlantic Jazz Best of the 50s, that is the 1950s, and here the John Lewis composition dedicated to the late guitarist Django Reinhardt, simply called Django, the Modern Jazz Quartet. Well, hi there, I'm Scott Hanley, delighted to share Sounds of Jazz with you here on the weekend, turning next to Antonio Adolfo, the influential pianist and composer and bandleader from Brazil, paying tribute to the legendary Antonio Carlos Jobim. This release came out last year. It's called Jobim Forever. And here, the first track on the CD, The Girl from Ipanema. Antonio Adolfo on Weekend Jazz.

Drummer Jeff Hamilton, nicknamed the Hammer by bassist Ray Brown, got his first big break playing with the new Tommy Dorsey Orchestra. He then joined Lionel Hampton's band until 1975, when he, along with bassist John Clayton, became members of the Monty Alexander Trio. In 1978, he joined the LA Four with Ray Brown, Bud Shank, and Lorindo Almeida, and recorded 6 albums with them. Hamilton played with the Ray Brown Trio from 88 to 95 and left to concentrate on his own work. He co-leads the Clayton Hamilton Jazz Orchestra with bassist John Clayton and also leads his own trio with John Hamar on bass and Tamir Hendelman on piano. I'm Michelle Robbins. Jeff Hamilton is on your 24/7 Jazz Connection. 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

Come on down, lightning. Come on down, thunder. 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

0: Terrence Blanche.
1: That is Terrence Blanchard at the trumpet with Dr. John from the release The Musical Mojo of Dr. John, celebrating Mac and his music and the tune Rain. John Bazzilli before that on guitar did Never Will I Marry. Now it's tenor saxophonist Flip Phillips from the release Swing is the Thing, Howard Alden on guitar, and I Hadn't Anyone Till You. Here's Flip Phillips.

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Monty Alexander at the piano from his recent release D-Day, there with River of Peace. Up next, George Shearing and the Montgomery Brothers, that's Buddy, Wes, and Monk, here with No Hard Feelings.

It was such a fine spring day down Louisiana way, with fragrance divine, oh baby, and such magnificent regalia, oh so fine, azalea. 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Can't help but believe that nothing evil can assail you so naive. Azalea, you at ease on the knees of the moss-covered trees, whose tops met to make on high ceiling.

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That's Louis Armstrong and Azalea featuring Duke Ellington at the piano. I'm Scott Hanley. These are Sounds of Jazz on our weekend with Ama Jamal at the piano, a tune he did not write but really kind of owned, Poinciana, from the release Emerald City Nights, live at the Penthouse, a club in Seattle from the 1960s. Here's Ama Jamal.

Dominique Eade on the vocal of I'll Take Romance from her recording When the Wind Was Cool with saxophonist Benny Golson on tenor sax. Well, hi there, I'm Scott Hanley, delighted to share Sounds of Jazz with you here on the weekend. Turning now to the 1950s, back when Norman Granz was doing some amazing things for the Verve record label, including getting legendary performers with up-and-coming young stars. Here's Lester Young on tenor sax with Oscar Peterson at the piano, along with his trio featuring Barney Kessel on guitar and Ray Brown on bass, doing I Can't Get Started. Lester Young and Oscar Peterson on Weekend Jazz.

Drummer Terry Lynn Carrington grew up in a musical family surrounded by jazz. She started her professional career at 10 when she became the youngest person to receive a Boston Musicians Association union card and played her first gig with trumpeter Clark Terry. She became his regular drummer in 1983. She was offered a full scholarship to the Berklee College of Music at age 11 after being heard jamming with pianist Oscar Peterson. Carrington toured much of the 90s with Herbie Hancock and Wayne Shorter before embarking on a solo career. She was the first woman to win a Grammy for Best Instrumental Jazz Album for Money Jungle. I'm Michelle Robbins. Jazz whenever you want it on your 24/7 Jazz Connection, jazzphx.org.

Trombonist and shell player Steve Touré from his release Sonhos from last year. They're with These Foolish Things. Steve Touré, a fixture on Saturday Night Live for many, many years in the house band for that show. Before that, also on trombone, we heard Steve Davis doing Farewell Brother with Steve Wilson on the alto sax and Jimmy Green on tenor sax. Steve Davis. I'm Scott Hanley here with Jazz on Your Weekend. Jerry Mulligan joins us now from the release Nightlights. Here's the tune he wrote. It's called The Lonely Night. Jerry Mulligan, though, not on baritone sax. He's on piano with Art Farmer at the trumpet.

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Cannonball Adderley at the alto sax from the album Cannonball Adderley and the Pole Winners, and Yours Is My Heart Alone. Wes Montgomery guitar, Victor Feldman piano. More recent release here, Jill McCarron at the piano, her trio from the album Gin. The tune is Jubilation.

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Kevin Mahogany on the tune May I Come In. Michael Brecker on tenor sax. Sounds next from Ellie Lee at the piano with Steve Wilson on sax. The tune is Melrose Breeze.

Recorded in 1996, that is Houston Person on the tenor sax, and You're My Everything. Richard Wyans at the piano. Personified, the name of the release. Houston Person. I'm Scott Anley here with Jazz on Your Weekend. Alto saxophonist P.J. Perry joins us now from the release This Quiet Room. Bill Mays on piano. And here is East of the Sun, West of the Moon. P.J. Perry.

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Coming to the Nash in downtown Phoenix, it's First Friday on August 7th, and the hard-swinging and soulful Pocket Protectors with pianist Dave Henning will play greasy, deep cuts from artists such as Harold Mayburn, Roy Hargrove, Freddie Hubbard, Stanley Turrentine, and others in a free show from 7 to 10, followed by Late Night No Cover with the Ken Wagner Trio. Vocalist and pianist Rachel Eckroth brings her sextet for one show on Saturday, August 8th. Pianist Dave Henning will lead the Sunday night jam session starting at 6 on August 9th. Check out who's playing at the Nash. 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

Johnny Hodges at the alto sax, a recording called Johnny Hodges with Billy Strayhorn and the Orchestra, which was essentially the Ellington Orchestra, with Billy Strayhorn at the piano, Jeep's Blues. A nickname for Johnny Hodges was Jeep. Johnny Hodges at the alto sax and Billy Strayhorn piano. Before that, W. Allen Taylor and You're Looking at Me with Chris Grasso on piano from a release from a few years ago called Storyteller. Up next, two legendary saxophonists out of the Philadelphia scene, Bootsy Barnes and Larry McKenna. Here with Lucas Brown at the organ and Sunday in New York.

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1: Bassist Charlie Hayden grew up in a family that hosted its own country western music radio program. He started singing on air at age 2, but took up the bass at 15 when his vocal cords were paralyzed due to polio. In 1957, Hayden moved to Los Angeles, where he started working with saxophonist and composer Ornette Coleman. Hayden wrote, recorded, and played political protest songs for over 30 years with his Liberation Music Orchestra, a large ensemble with composer-arranger Carla Bley. His Quartet West ensemble, featuring pianist Alan Broadbent and saxophonist Ernie Watts, provided avenues for more traditional hard bop and backing vocalist. As a sideman, Hayden was the bassist for many of pianist Keith Jarrett's bands of the 60s and 70s. I'm Michelle Robbins on your 24/7 Jazz Connection, KJZZ HD2 and jazzphx.org.

Joe Alterman at the piano, who was a friend and a mentee of the great pianist Les McCann. This was a recent release called Joe Alterman Plays Les McCann, Big Mo, and

Little Joe, and there the tune Could Be. Joe Alterman. I'm Scott Hanley here with Jazz on Your Weekend. Sounds up next from a tribute release to the great Clark Terry, Adam Schroeder, and Mark Masters. This is Ode to Prez.

Ben Sidran at the piano from a recording done in 1997 called Live at the Celebrity Lounge. Actually, it was done at a theater in Madison, Wisconsin. And with the talents of Richard Davis on bass, Phil Woods also on alto sax, and they're featuring Mike Maneri at the Vibes. The tune, Look Here. Ben Sidran. Scott Hanley here with Jazz on Your Weekend, turning next to John DeLucia and the Brubeck Octet Project. He's on alto sax here with Love Walked In.

Back in the 1960s, the three sounds out of Benton Harbor, Michigan, made a lot of great records. Andy Simpkins on bass, Bill Dowdy at the drums, Gene Harris there at the piano, and Witchcraft, from a collection called Blue Note Plays Sinatra, and there were the three sounds doing music identified with Frank. I'm Scott Hanley here with Jazz on Your Weekend. Up next, it's Pancho Sanchez and Terrence Blanchard from the release Chano y Dizzy, here with Konama. Pancho Sanchez and Terrence Blanchard on Weekend Jazz.

Bobby Floyd is a keyboardist, bandleader, and composer. He started playing the piano when he was 2 years old. Later, it was discovered he had perfect pitch. He learned to play jazz by listening to records by Errol Garner, Oscar Peterson, and Thelonious Monk. When he was 12, Bobby Floyd met Errol Garner. He also worked with Ray Charles and with the Count Basie Orchestra. Hear the music of Bobby Floyd on Jazz PHX on KJZZ 91.5 HD2, Phoenix.

Trumpeter Booker Little, who passed away in 1961 at the age of 23 of uremia. From the album Booker Little and Friend, the last record he made, and they're doing If I Should Lose You. He was from Memphis, as was saxophonist George Coleman, who's also on this date. There we heard him with Don Friedman at the piano on If I Should Lose You, trumpeter Booker Little. Before that, Harry Allen on tenor sax and Four Brothers from his release, Tenors Anyone? You're listening to Sounds of Jazz on the Weekend. I'm Scott Hanley with Dr. Billy Taylor at the piano from his recording called Music Keeps Us Young, here with Lover Come Back to Me.

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1: Herb Ellis was an excellent bop bass guitarist with a slight country twang to his sound. He played with the Oscar Peterson Trio from 1953 to 1958, and his reputation grew when he toured and recorded with Ella Fitzgerald from 1958 to 1962. When rock became popular in the 60s, Ellis became a busy studio musician in Los Angeles, earning his living mainly on television variety shows. He returned to jazz in 1973, teaming with his fellow guitarist Barney Kessel and Charlie Bird in the group Great Guitars. He recorded with Great Guitars frequently over the next two decades and as a leader for the Concord Jazz label. I'm Michelle Robbins on your home for jazz worldwide 24/7, jazzphx.org.

Mike LaDon at the keys, there at the organ in this case, with Eric Alexander on tenor sax, Peter Bernstein on guitar, a recent release called Wonderful, and there with Make Someone Happy, Mike LaDon. I'm Scott Hanley here with Jazz on Your Weekend. Lem Winchester joins us next at The Vibes from his release With Feeling, and here is Skylark.

Kay Thompson sang that in the movie back in the 50s. Emma Smith just recorded it a year or so ago for her release, Meshuggah Baby. The tune is Think Pink, a rather sardonic look at culture and society from the 1950s. Kind of interesting to hear today. That was the movie Funny Face that starred Fred Astaire and also Audrey Hepburn. I'm Scott Hanley. You're listening to Jazz on Our Weekend. Turning next to trumpeter and bass trumpeter Al Muirhead from a recording called Live at Frankie's and the Yardbird, here with Emily. Here's Al Muirhead. Also, Kelly Jefferson, tenor sax.

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What a great song that is. Rockin' Chair, being done there by Bill Charlap. From his Stardust release, features Frank West on tenor sax with Bill Charlap. Chuck Levin's here. Welcome, friends. I'm kicking back in the jazz living room. And, oh, lots of great adventures. And this is the good stuff, the way to go, as I say. I like to say, at least. Hey, we got Katie Thoreau coming up. George Kahn. Houston Person, Jimmy McGriff, Miles Davis, Orbert Davis, and Scott Hamilton and Bucky Pizzarelli together. So, hang out. I think you'll like it. I do. We got some Ben Patterson to start off this set. This is off of That Old Feeling. Ben's on piano, Chris Florey on guitar with him, and the song is The Best Thing For You Would Be Me.

Trumpeter Ernie Royal's career began in the late 1930s, when he was still in his teens. In the 1940s and 50s, he was performing with many of the major bands of the day, including the Duke Ellington Orchestra. He worked with Miles Davis in the late 1950s, and with the Tonight Show Band. Hear the music of Ernie Royal on Jazz PHX on KJZZ 91.5 HD2 Phoenix.

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1: 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Coming to the MIM Music Theater in August, after 3 decades, the New York Voices have embarked on their grand finale tour. Hear their tight 4-part harmony one last time on Friday night, August 14th. The Django Festival All-Stars return for an evening of gypsy jazz on Monday, August 17th. And guitar and voice duo Tuck and Patty will bring their magic to the MIM on Friday, August 21st. MIM Music Theater Artistic Director Andrew Wallace is proud to present his newest show, Vegas 1960, a celebration of the golden age of the Las Vegas showroom, Friday, August 28th at 7:30. 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

from the Paradise Blues soundtrack, Orbert Davis and the song Blues Blues. Miles Davis with one of my all-time personal favorites, Round Midnight, that particular performance. Oh yeah, John Coltrane on tenor. Jimmy McGriff did It Had to Be You, featuring David Fathead Newman and Frank West, and Houston Person did Gentle Rain. Going to continue on and wrap up the hour now in Jazz with Chuck Levins with Scott Hamilton and Bucky Pizzarelli from The Red Door, great recording of Just You, Just Me.

That is a piece called Through Her Eyes. That is the Jason Klopnak Quartet. It's off of the release called Friends and Family. Friends and Family, well, that's what we got here in the Jazz Living Room, that's for sure. And I do invite you to join me, yes, for this great music. We got some Margot Ray coming up, Horace Parlin, Adrian Cunningham in his Professor Cunningham thing, Hans Sturm, Dave Brubeck, John Coltrane, David Murray and his Cuban ensemble coming up. Ooh, good stuff. Let's start off this set with Kenny Burrell. This is off of Best of Kenny Burrell. Features Frank Foster on tenor. And the song, Now See How You Are.

When he was 5 years old, George Doering started playing the piano. When he was 7, he tired of the instrument and asked his mother for an electric guitar. He never looked back. A couple of years on the road in the 70s cured his wanderlust. He became a very successful session musician. George Doering has been part of more than 800 recordings, many of them film and TV scores. Hear the music of George Doering on Jazz PHX on KJZZ 91.5 HD2, Phoenix.

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Some Rodgers and Hammerstein music from Cinderella. The song, Do I Love You Because You're Beautiful or Are You Beautiful Because I Love You? John Coltrane performing there with Freddie Hubbard alongside on trumpet. Wonderful stuff. Dave Brubeck ahead of that with Blue Rondo a la Turk from Time Out. Paul Desmond on alto and alongside, of course, and my goodness, yeah. And Hans Sturm did Blatten Hymn. That was off of A Day in Paris. Hans on bass and Tom Larson on piano. And Professor Cunningham and his old school, Adrian Cunningham, that is. He was on flute, John Merrill on guitar, with their version, their take on the song, Caravan. Chuck Levin's here, going to wrap up this hour with the David Murray Cuban Ensemble. This is off of David Murray Cuban Ensemble plays Nat King Cole en Español. And the song is Cachito,

It was Ray Brown Jr. with Song for My Father. Yeah, the Horace Silver piece. And of course, Ray Brown Jr.'s dad, the great bassist, Ray Brown. I thought I'd take a minute to mention his mother as well. Well, why not? After all, it is Ella Fitzgerald. Yeah, I'd say that was a pretty musical family, for sure. Yeah, vocal version of Song for My Father. And I'm Chuck Levins. Welcome to the Jazz Living Room. We got Don Grolnick coming up and some Wynton Marsalis, the septet. Linton Garner in the trio. Cal Jader and Stan Getz together with Vince Guaraldi. Vince Guaraldi and Bola Sete and Wali Ali, as well as the Bill Buckman trio. All coming up, so please do hang in there. You're going to love it. Yeah, great adventures, for sure. Got Greg Floor for you now. This is off of The Grand Inquisitor, the name of this release. It's a song called Lila.

Trumpeter Roy Eldridge took the baton from Louis Armstrong and became one of the most influential artists of the swing era. He had a natural ability to play by ear and created dynamic solos. He joined Gene Krupa's orchestra in 1941, becoming one of the first black players with a permanent position in a white band. Hear the music of Roy Eldridge on Jazz PHX on KJZZ 91.5 HD2 Phoenix.

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1: Drummer Jeff Hamilton, nicknamed the Hammer by bassist Ray Brown, got his first big break playing with the new Tommy Dorsey Orchestra. He then joined Lionel Hampton's band until 1975, when he, along with bassist John Clayton, became members of the Monty Alexander Trio. In 1978, he joined the LA Four with Ray Brown, Bud Shank, and Lorindo Almeida, and recorded six albums with them. Hamilton played with the Ray Brown Trio from 88 to 95 and left to concentrate on his own work. He co-leads the Clayton Hamilton Jazz Orchestra with bassist John Clayton and also leads his own trio with John Hamar on bass and Tamir Hendelman on piano. I'm Michelle Robbins. Jeff Hamilton is on your 24/7 Jazz Connection. 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

That's Wally Ali and the song I Loves You Porgy from the release called To Be. Wally on guitar and Bob Baldwin on piano. Vince Guaraldi and Bullis Sete ahead of that with El Matador. And Cal Jader, Stan Getz Sextet before Vince doing For All We Know. That also featured Vince Guaraldi on piano. Well, yeah. The Linton Garner Trio with Blues for Jimmy Q from Quiet Nights with Ross Taggart on tenor. And Wynton Marsalis, his septet from Best of the Jazz Lincoln Center series. Our last Jazz at Lincoln Center galas, I should say. The vocalist on that, guitar player, Eric Clapton, in case you didn't recognize that. Yeah. Chuck Levin's here wrapping up the hour with the Bill Bookman Trio and the song Scandinavia.

Hey friends, welcome. Got the Eddie Higgins Trio to start off this hour. It's off of Haunted Heart. It is the great piece, Someone to Watch Over Me.

That is from that wonderful release from Lee Morgan called Cornbread. The song Ciara, featuring Hank Mobley on tenor and Herbie Hancock on piano and Billy Higgins and Jackie McLean. Oh, boy, yeah. Good stuff. Chuck Lovins here, kicking back in the jazz living room. Welcome, friends. Come on in. Enjoy with me, please. Yeah, we got... let's see here. We got Jay D'Amico coming up and David K. Matthews, Milt Jackson, the United States Air Force Airman of Note with an incredible piece. Really. Oh, boy. You're going to really love that. Benny Carter, Lauren Henderson, and Herb Geller as well. All going to visit us musically, as they say. Yeah. Well, getting with it here, we got Cannonball Adderley from the Savoy 60th Anniversary, Timeless. Featuring Nat Adderley and Donald Byrd, it is Cannonball Adderley's session with this great version of Bohemia After Dark.

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1: Drummer Terry Lynn Carrington grew up in a musical family surrounded by jazz. She started her professional career at 10 when she became the youngest person to receive a Boston Musicians Association union card and played her first gig with trumpeter Clark Terry. She became his regular drummer in 1983. She was offered a full scholarship to the Berklee College of Music at age 11 after being heard jamming with pianist Oscar Peterson. Carrington toured much of the 90s with Herbie Hancock and Wayne Shorter before embarking on a solo career. She was the first woman to win a Grammy for Best Instrumental Jazz Album for Money Jungle. I'm Michelle Robbins. Jazz whenever you want it on your 24/7 Jazz Connection, jazzphx.org.

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It was Lauren Henderson from a release called Arma May, and featuring Sullivan Fortner on piano, the vocalist Lauren Henderson with the song Inside a Silent Tear. Benny Carter before that with A Walkin' Thing. From Jazz Giant, Ben Webster, Frank Rossellino, Barney Castle on that one. And before that, that big band piece, well, that was the band that Glenn Miller started many years ago. That was the United States Air Force Airmen of Note from a release they have called Legacy. I don't know if it's a public release or not, but that was Red Door. Really, what a cooking piece. Oh, boy, yeah. Chuck Levin's here. I'm going to wrap up the hour now with Herb Geller from an evening with Herb Geller and the Roberto Magris Trio. Roberto Magris on piano. The song is Pretty Woman.

Good morning. Welcome to Morning Jazz. Getting us started, pianist, composer Matt Ray from his album Lost in New York. This one's called Satellite.

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was a piece from the guitarist and composer David Blake, an album called Fun House, and we heard a song poetically titled Single Petal of a Rose. Before that, Django from the Modern Jazz Quartet. My name is Kate Borger. I'm here weekday mornings, and I want to thank you so much for choosing jazz this morning. Going next to the album called Reunion from the Michael Brothers Quartet. That features David Evans on tenor sax, and we'll hear the title track now. The piece is called Reunion from the Michael Brothers Quartet.

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1: God Bless the Child, music from the great Billie Holiday here on Morning Jazz with Charlie Shavers on trumpet there. And before that, we heard the Surrey with the Fringe on Top from Joe Farnsworth and Kenny Barron. My name is Kate Borger. I'm here each weekday morning bringing you jazz, and I am delighted that you tuned in today. We have so much good music to get to. We're going now to the album Something to Say, the music of Stevie Wonder. And it is no wonder that so many jazz artists are recording songs written by Stevie Wonder, because they're just such wonderful melodies. And we're going to hear the song Moon Blue by Stevie Wonder now, played on organ by Pat Bianchi.

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1: 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Coming to the Nash in downtown Phoenix, it's First Friday on August 7th, and the hard swinging and soulful Pocket Protectors with pianist Dave Henning will play greasy, deep cuts from artists such as Harold Mayburn, Roy Hargrove, Freddie Hubbard, Stanley Turrentine, and others in a free show from 7 to 10, followed by Late Night No Cover with the Ken Wagner Trio. Vocalist and pianist Rachel Eckroth brings her sextet for one show on Saturday, August 8th. Pianist Dave Henning will lead the Sunday night jam session starting at 6 on August 9th. Check out who's playing at the Nash. 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

Music from the album Songs from My Father, from the drummer Jerry Gibbs. The song was T and S. Kenny Barron on piano there. And before that, we heard pianist Monty Alexander, When Lights Are Low. I'm Kate Borger. Thanks for tuning into Morning Jazz. Still to come in this hour, Madeline Peyrou, Miles Davis, Hank Mobley, and up next, Stanley Turrentine with Cedar Walton on piano. This is Pieces of Dreams.

That was the vocalist Madeline Peyrou with the song Don't Cry, Baby. And before that, Pieces of Dreams, Stanley Turrentine. I'm Kate Borger. Thank you so much for tuning in to Morning Jazz. Up next, we go to the album Someday My Prince Will Come from Miles Davis. Miles Davis on trumpet, Hank Mobley on tenor sax, and the song Old Folks.

Good morning. Welcome to another hour of Morning Jazz. Getting us started, Skitch Henderson from the album Swinging with Strings. This is In a Mellow Tone.

Music from tenor saxophonist Corey Weeds with the Jeff Hamilton Trio and Who Can I Turn To? That was Tamir Hendelman on piano. Good morning. I'm Kate Borger. You can turn to me every weekday morning. I'm here playing jazz, and I'm so glad you tuned in this morning. I have a lot of great things coming up this hour, including music from the Ed Neumeister Quartet, John Pizzarelli, Jerry Mulligan, David Fathead Newman, George Shearing, and Nat Adderley. We'll go to two great pianists next together, Eliane Elias from Brazil and Chick Corea with the song Blue Bossa.

bassist Charlie Hayden grew up in a family that hosted its own country western music radio program. He started singing on air at age 2, but took up the bass at 15 when his vocal cords were paralyzed due to polio. In 1957, Hayden moved to Los Angeles, where he started working with saxophonist and composer Ornette Coleman. Hayden wrote, recorded, and played political protest songs for over 30 years with his Liberation Music Orchestra, a large ensemble with composer-arranger Carla Bley. His Quartet West Ensemble, featuring pianist Alan Broadbent and saxophonist Ernie Watts, provided avenues for more traditional hard bop and backing vocalist. As a sideman, Hayden was the bassist for many of pianist Keith Jarrett's bands of the 60s and 70s. I'm Michelle Robbins on your 24/7 Jazz Connection, KJZZ HD2 and jazzphx.org.

0: That was the Ed Neumeister Quartet with Renata. And before that, Who Will Buy, the song from the musical Oliver, sung by Paula West. I'm Kate Borger with you for Morning Jazz, going next to John Pizzarelli and the song Guess I'll Hang My Tears Out to Dry.
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Bobby Floyd is a keyboardist, bandleader, and composer. He started playing the piano when he was 2 years old. Later, it was discovered he had perfect pitch. He learned to play jazz by listening to records by Errol Garner, Oscar Peterson, and Thelonious Monk. When he was 12, Bobby Floyd met Errol Garner. He also worked with Ray Charles and with the Count Basie Orchestra. Hear the music of Bobby Floyd on Jazz PHX on KJZZ 91.5 HD2, Phoenix.

Gotta love that tune, especially the title Bweebada Babada from Jerry Mulligan. Kate Borger here. This is Morning Jazz, and we have music from George Shearing and Nat Adderley still to come. But right now we're going to the title track from the David Fathead Newman album, Under a Woodstock Moon.

Two songs with a heavenly kind of theme. We heard East of the Sun, West of the Moon from George Shearing, and before that, Under a Woodstock Moon, David Fathead Newman. I'm Kate Borger. Thank you so much for joining me on Morning Jazz. Up next, we're going to Nat Adderley and Roland Hanna with the song written by Duke Ellington, I Let a Song Go Out of My Heart.

How High the Moon. That was a terrific version of that tune from Oscar Peterson on piano and Joe Pass on guitar. I'm Kate Borger. Good morning to you and welcome to another hour of Morning Jazz. We have some fine artists coming up this hour, including Hampton Hawes and Renee Marie, Jordan Young and Dave Peck, Bobby Hutcherson and John Faddis. Right now, we'll go to Jeremy Montero and Alberto Marsico and the song, I'd Rather Drink Muddy Water.

0: That's right. Thank you very much.
1: Herb Ellis was an excellent bop bass guitarist with a slight country twang to his sound. He played with the Oscar Peterson Trio from 1953 to 1958, and his reputation grew when he toured and recorded with Ella Fitzgerald from 1958 to 1962. When rock became popular in the 60s, Ellis became a busy studio musician in Los Angeles, earning his living mainly on television variety shows. He returned to jazz in 1973, teaming with his fellow guitarist Barney Kessel and Charlie Byrd in the group Great Guitars. He recorded with Great Guitars frequently over the next two decades and as a leader for the Concord Jazz label. I'm Michelle Robbins on your home for jazz worldwide 24/7, jazzphx.org.

was Renee Marie with Mulgrew Miller on piano for Surrey with the Fringe on Top. What a delightful song. Before that, Hampton Hawes on guitar, Taking Care. Kate Forger with you for Morning Jazz. Going to Jordan Young now. The album is called Shorter Moments, exploring the world of Wayne. Jordan Young is the drummer. Brian Charette is on organ. And this is the song called ESP.

Trumpeter Ernie Royal's career began in the late 1930s, when he was still in his teens. In the 1940s and 50s, he was performing with many of the major bands of the day, including the Duke Ellington Orchestra. He worked with Miles Davis in the late 1950s, and with the Tonight Show Band. Hear the music of Ernie Royal on Jazz PHX on KJZZ 91.5 HD2 Phoenix.

The Cole Porter classic, Every Time We Say Goodbye. That's such a beautiful song, and even without the wonderful lyrics, it's so poignant. Every Time We Say Goodbye, the Dave Peck trio there. Still to come in this hour, music from Stacy Griesbach and John Faddis. And right now we are going to Bobby Hutcherson, the vibraphonist from his album Candy. We're going to hear on Green Dolphin Street. I'm Kate Borger. Thanks for tuning in this morning to Morning Jazz. Here's Bobby Hutcherson.

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That was the jazz vocalist Stacy Griesbach from her album My George Jones Songbook. And yes, indeed, it is the George Jones, the great country music singer and songwriter. And I think it's very bold of Stacy Griesbach to record an album of George Jones songs. That one was He Thinks I Still Care, just smashing the genres. Before that, we heard Bobby Hutcherson on Green Dolphin Street. I'm Kate Borger with you on Morning Jazz, and I want to thank you for tuning in and go now to John Faddis. The album is called Remembrances. This is In Your Own Sweet Way.

piece, Our Spanish Love Song. That was from Charlie Hayden and Pat Metheny. Good morning and welcome to a new hour of Morning Jazz. I'm Kate Borger. I'm delighted to be here as always, and I have some great music coming up this hour. As always, we're going to be hearing from David Gibson, Edward Simon, the Airmen of Note, and we have a classic jazz tune from Bobby Timmons coming your way. Right now we'll go to John Patitucci with the vocalist Andy James for the song More Than You Know.

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Coming to the MIM Music Theater in August, after 3 decades, the New York Voices have embarked on their grand finale tour. Hear their tight 4-part harmony one last time on Friday night, August 14th. The Django Festival All-Stars return for an evening of gypsy jazz on Monday, August 17th. And guitar and voice duo Tuck and Patty will bring their magic to the MIM on Friday, August 21st. MIM Music Theater Artistic Director Andrew Wallace is proud to present his newest show, Vegas 1960, a celebration of the golden age of the Las Vegas showroom, Friday, August 28th at 7:30. 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

That was Love Letters from the Joe Pass Quartet, recorded live at Yoshi's. Before that, John Patitucci and Andy James, More Than You Know. I'm Kate Borger with you for Morning Jazz, and I want to thank you as always for tuning in. And go next to Dick Sudhalter on trumpet and Ed Sainton on vibes for the tune, Oh, Look at Me Now.

When he was 5 years old, George Doering started playing the piano. When he was 7, he tired of the instrument and asked his mother for an electric guitar. He never looked back. A couple of years on the road in the 70s cured his wanderlust. He became a very successful session musician. George Doering has been part of more than 800 recordings, many of them film and TV scores. Hear the music of George Doering on Jazz PHX on KJZZ 91.5 HD2, Phoenix. I'm a fire, fever, yeah, I burn for some food.

Here Comes the Sun. What a wonderful tune, especially around this time of year. Great to hear it, whatever version it is. And that version happened to be from a trombonist, David Gibson, along with Freddie Hendricks on trumpet. I'm Kate Borger. Thank you so much for joining me this morning on Morning Jazz. Hope you're enjoying the music. There's more to come. We're going to Edward Simon next, and he's doing a Thelonious Monk classic here, Monk's Dream, from the Edward Simon album Solo Live.

Brent Lanford on the tenor. The delightful French jazz singer Cyril Aimé joining the Airmen of Note for September in the Rain. We heard Monk's Dream before that from pianist Edward Simon. And I have one more tune for you in this hour, and it's a classic. It is just one of those perfect tracks. I'm Kate Borger. Thank you so much for joining me today. And let me leave you with Bobby Timmons and That Day.

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Miles Davis, Someday My Prince Will Come. Title track from that great release with Hank Mobley on tenor sax. Oh, yeah. Wes Montgomery before that with Mel Ryan on the organ and Paul Parker on drums in the song Yesterdays. And Johanna Silanpa headed that with My Love from the release called From This Side. Featured Chris Andrew on piano. Chuck Lovins here. Welcome. I got a lot of great music for you coming up. Got Dave Brubeck for you now from one of the pieces from the Time Out release. Paul Desmond on alto, of course. And the song Three to Get Ready

Trumpeter Roy Eldridge took the baton from Louis Armstrong and became one of the most influential artists of the swing era. He had a natural ability to play by ear and created dynamic solos. He joined Gene Krupa's orchestra in 1941, becoming one of the first black players with a permanent position in a white band. Hear the music of Roy Eldridge on Jazz PHX on KJZZ 91.5 HD2 Phoenix.

Joey DeFrancesco from his tribute to Horace Silver called Funky Pieces of Silver. The song The Preacher featured Randy Johnston on guitar along with Joey there. Ahead of that, a group that's doing really great work these days, the Colorado Jazz Repertory Orchestra. Wasn't that great? Yeah, with a song in my heart, the CD called Invitation. Paul McKee on trombone with him there. And Dave Rubeck started off the set with Three to Get Ready. And I'm Chuck Levins. Got some music from Gail Pettis now. And The Very Thought of You.

Drummer Jeff Hamilton, nicknamed the Hammer by bassist Ray Brown, got his first big break playing with the new Tommy Dorsey Orchestra. He then joined Lionel Hampton's band until 1975, when he, along with bassist John Clayton, became members of the Monty Alexander Trio. In 1978, he joined the LA Four with Ray Brown, Bud Shank, and Lorindo Almeida, and recorded 6 albums with them. Hamilton played with the Ray Brown Trio from 88 to 95 and left to concentrate on his own work. He co-leads the Clayton Hamilton Jazz Orchestra with bassist John Clayton and also leads his own trio with John Hamar on bass and Tamir Hendelman on piano. I'm Michelle Robbins. Jeff Hamilton is on your 24/7 Jazz Connection. 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

That's off of his CD called Sunday Morning. Oh, my goodness, yes. That's Grant Green with God Bless the Child. Great version of that. Abikai Ornoy ahead of that with the song First Rain. That was from Abikai's release called Sneakin' In. And we started off the set with Ella Fitzgerald, with Ben Webster alongside on tenor, doing Love You Madly. That's off of Sings the Duke Ellington Songbook. Really tremendous release there. Chuck Levin's here. Hey, welcome. Oh my goodness, Ann Hampton Calloway coming up, Gary Burton, Richard Groove Holmes, Jane Jarvis, Ray Charles, and Al Muirhead. Let's continue on now with something from Carol Robbins. This is off of Taylor Street. Of course, Carol's on harp, Bob Shepard on sax, and Curtis Taylor on trumpet. The song Full Circle.

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Gary Burton and Friends. The song Tenderly, it's off of Gary's release called Departure. And Hampton Calloway did It Had to Be You from her Easy Living release. That featured Benny Green on piano. And Carol Robbins on harp ahead of that with the song Full Circle. And it's off of Taylor Street. Yeah, Bob Shepard on sax and Curtis Taylor on trumpet. My goodness. Chuck Levin's here. Kicking back, getting into it. And we got a classic here from Richard Groove Holmes. It's Misty.

It is the Norman McCarthy Big Band. It's the title track, too, from the release they have out called Bright Future.

looking at old photographs and wondering aloud to friend what was it like.

Drummer Terry Lynn Carrington grew up in a musical family surrounded by jazz. She started her professional career at 10 when she became the youngest person to receive a Boston Musicians Association union card and played her first gig with trumpeter Clark Terry. She became his regular drummer in 1983. She was offered a full scholarship to the Berklee College of Music at age 11 after being heard jamming with pianist Oscar Peterson. Carrington toured much of the 90s with Herbie Hancock and Wayne Shorter before embarking on a solo career. She was the first woman to win a Grammy for Best Instrumental Jazz Album for Money Jungle. I'm Michelle Robbins. Jazz whenever you want it on your 24/7 Jazz Connection, jazzphx.org.

It's Charlie Bird from Au Courant, the release, the song Blue Room. Oh, yeah, Charlie Bird Trio. Chuck Redd on vibes along with Charlie there. Ben Sidran did the song called Was. It's from the release called Picture Him Happy. Featured John Ellis on tenor along with Ben Sidran there. And Kenny Burrell with Now See How You Are? Well, that's off of Best of Kenny Burrell. Frank Foster on tenor along with him there. Oh, my. Chuck Levin's here. We got something now from Claire Daly. Got this release that's jazz interpretations of classic Motown 45s. Claire's on baritone with the song Ooh, Baby, Baby.

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jazz whenever you want it at jazzphx.org. Getting you into this bright, beautiful Monday morning with pianist Tommy Flanagan and his trio and Birdsong, written by Thad Jones. It's from his album Sunset and the Mockingbird, which is actually subtitled The Birthday Concert. It was recorded live at the Village Vanguard in 1997 on his 67th birthday. And his drummer was Lewis Nash. Today is National Watermelon Day. I know a cool slice would taste mighty fine in this heat. Welcome to August. I'm Michelle Robbins with Jazz in Phoenix. Keeping those dog days of summer at bay with Roberta Dene from her My Heart Belongs to Satchmo, Basin Street Blues, on your worldwide home for jazz 24/7, Jazz PHX and 91.5 HD2. Won't you come?

From his jazz ballad songbook, Randy Brecker on trumpet on jazzphx.org with All or Nothing at All. And Doxy, it's from Bobby Broom's new release on guitar, and Notes of Thanks, dedicated to Sonny Rollins, who he played with on and off for about a decade. I'm Michelle Robbins with Jazz in Phoenix. How you doing this morning? So glad you could make it. Glad you're here. A little later in the week, if you're looking for some live jazz, I've got a great treat for you coming up this Thursday night at the Nash in downtown Phoenix. The artistic director, he's also an incredible showman, incredible pianist, will be doing the Jazz Casual Thursday at the Nash. Andrew Wallace bringing his quartet down for Jazz Casual Thursday on August 6th. Make sure you check it out. A rare opportunity to see Andrew Wallace in action. Find out where you can hear some live jazz. Check it all out on our jazz calendar at jazzphx.org.

That's what gratitude sounds like to bassist Josh Warren on jazzphx.org. That track is On the Path. He's a Canadian bassist and composer. It's his debut album, and he says The Path represents the journey of growing into who you're meant to be. Very nice. Brian Lynch, his new release, Torchbearers, bringing in a future torchbearer, Samara Joy, singing The Joy of Love that she helped to co-write. Charles McPherson, the bebop master, on the saxophone. Still to come, I have Diego Figueiredo on guitar, new Bria Schoenberg, and now a classic from Woody Shaw with Steve Turay on the trombone. Here's Imagination on KJZZ 91.5 HD2, Jazz PHX.

Jazz in Phoenix, jazzphx.org, with Brazilian guitarist Diego Figueiredo and Hendrik Meerkens on the harmonica. Samba in New York from Comp. 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

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Let me know what you want to hear. Maybe you'll want to hear this. Javon Jackson from his new album, Jackson Plays Dylan. Javon will be at the San Jose Jazz Festival if you're in San Jose on the 8th of August. He'll be there with his tribute to Charlie Bird Parker. Here's Blowin' in the Wind on KJZZ 91.5 HD2 Phoenix, a service of Rio Salado College.

Some back home blues from Cannonball Adderley and his brother Nat on jazzphx.org, your 24/7 worldwide jazz connection. The album is called Swingin' in Seattle, and it's a compilation of performances that were recorded for radio broadcast at Seattle's Penthouse Jazz Club in 1966 and 1967. Boy, I bet that was fun, huh? I'm Michelle Robbins with Jazz in Phoenix. How's your Monday going? You got it under control? Well, I'll keep you cool so you don't have to worry about that. Nice and cool with some jazz from Sonny Clark, also Woody Herman and The Herd, and now Jane Monheit, because on a clear day, you can see forever. It's Jane Monheit on Jazz PHX.

the great Sonny Clark on piano from Leapin' and Lopin' Melody for C, featuring Charlie Rouse on the saxophone and Tommy Turrentine on the trumpet on jazzphx.org. He wasn't here long, but he sure left us some great music. Lakeisha Benjamin, her new album is We Dream, that was My Only with trumpeter Sean Jones. Still to come this hour, a classic from Woody Herman and his orchestra. Also, new Joey Alexander. I'm Michelle Robbins with Jazz in Phoenix, and if you're ever in the Minneapolis, Minnesota area, be sure to find the club that this singer is playing in. Her name is Leslie Vincent. From Little Black Book, here's Tallying Strangers on Jazz PH.

jazzphx.org and 91.5 HD2 with Art Blakey and the Jazz Messengers in a night at Birdland with blues. I'm Michelle Robbins. Woody Herman is next. There's two great concerts coming in August to the MIM Music Theater you don't want to miss. New York Voices are calling it quits. That's right. They're retiring. Retiring from touring and also from recording. But they're still touring this year as part of their farewell tour. They'll be at the MIM Music Theater Friday, August 14th. And then on the 16th, look out, or actually the 17th, Django Festival All-Stars will be in town with that great swing. Find out where you can hear live jazz at the MIM. 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

22-year-old pianist Joey Alexander on Jazz PHX, As Far As the Eye Can See, a track from his new album, Celestial Keeper, with Jaleel Shaw on the saxophone. John Clayton has a new one out called 2-0 Duo, but it should be 2-0-3-0 maybe, because it's him and Renee Marie, but also his son Gerald on the piano. That was Blue Bayou. I'm Michelle Robbins, and you know, it don't mean a thing if it ain't got that swing. Did you like that, Woody Herman? I think that puts you in the... I'm Michelle Robbins, and you know, it don't mean a thing if it ain't got that swing. Did you like that, Woody Herman? I think that puts you in the mood for...

one of the most soulful, funkiest pianists in the world. I miss him so much. Gene Harris, Lady Be Good from Another Night in London. That album was recorded in 96, but not released until 10 years after Gene's death in 2000. I'm Michelle Robbins with Jazz in Phoenix. This hour, you can look forward to some Art Pepper, some Nicole Zoraitis, her new album, and now a classic from Tony Bennett with Michael Bublé from one of his duets albums. Here's Just in Time on Jazz PHX.

The title track to saxophonist Jerry Weldon's 2025 release, The Summit, on jazzphx.org. And the number one album this week is Emmett Cohen's Universal Truth, his tribute to Miles Davis and John Coltrane with his band, Ron Carter on bass, Joe Farnsworth on drums, and Jeremy Pelt on trumpet. Listening to Well You Needn't. I'm Michelle Robbins with Jazz in Phoenix, and coming up, it's First Friday in downtown Phoenix on August 7th. Hard to believe we're into August, isn't it? First Friday means a free concert at the Nash, and the group is the Pocket Protectors. Dave Henning is the leader, and he'll be on piano from 7 to 10, and then it keeps free jazz just keeps going with Late Night No Cover and the Ken Wagner Trio. So you can have free jazz from 7 to midnight at the Nash coming up this Friday, August 7th. 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

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And one of his favorite songs to play live in concert and to record, Over the Rainbow. And introducing vocalist Sarah Sharp before that. Her new album is Deja Vu, and putting a little twist on the girl from Ipanema, it is now the boy from Ipanema. I'm Michelle Robbins with Jazz in Phoenix. We lost this next guy a few years ago. He moved to Washington State. Fred Forney on trumpet. Here's Seven Steps to Heaven on Jazz PHX.

0: Adrian Cunningham, that is. He was on flute.
1: Grammy Award-winning pianist Zakai Curtis and his new album, Sonoluminescence, I Want to Feel the Way You Move. Craig Handy on the horn, and before that it was Nicole Zoraitis singing, He's a Demon, He's a Devil, He's a Doll. That's from The Devil I Knew with Christian McBride on bass. Thanks so much for listening to Jazz PHX. I've got one more from Arturo Sandoval's new album, Sangu, where he gets back to his Afro-Cuban roots on every track except this next one. He wrote this one to highlight the trumpet's lyricism. All it is him and his trumpet and a beautiful guitar. Here's Red Trumpet on KJZZ 91.5 HD2 Phoenix, a service of Rio Salado College.

It was Ray Brown Jr. with Song for My Father. Yeah, the Horace Silver piece. And of course, Ray Brown Jr.'s dad, the great bassist, Ray Brown. I thought I'd take a minute to mention his mother as well. Well, why not? After all, it is Ella Fitzgerald. Yeah, I'd say that was a pretty musical family, for sure. Yeah, vocal version of Song for My Father. And I'm Chuck Levins. Welcome to the Jazz Living Room. We got Don Grolnick coming up and some Wynton Marsalis, the septet. Linton Garner in the trio, Cal Jader and Stan Getz together with Vince Guaraldi. Vince Guaraldi and Bola Sete and Wali Ali, as well as the Bill Buckman trio. All coming up, so please do hang in there. You're going to love it. Yeah, great adventures, for sure. Got Greg Floor for you now. This is off of The Grand Inquisitor, the name of this release. It's a song called Lila.

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Coming to the Nash in downtown Phoenix, it's First Friday on August 7th, and the hard-swingin' and soulful Pocket Protectors with pianist Dave Henning will play greasy, deep cuts from artists such as Harold Mayburn, Roy Hargrove, Freddie Hubbard, Stanley Turrentine, and others in a free show from 7 to 10, followed by Late Night No Cover with the Ken Wagner Trio. Vocalist and pianist Rachel Eckroth brings her sextet for one show on Saturday, August 8th. Pianist Dave Henning will lead the Sunday night jam session starting at 6 on August 9th. Check out who's playing at the Nash. 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
1: Bassist Charlie Hayden grew up in a family that hosted its own country western music radio program. He started singing on air at age 2, but took up the bass at 15 when his vocal cords were paralyzed due to polio. In 1957, Hayden moved to Los Angeles, where he started working with saxophonist and composer Ornette Coleman. Hayden wrote, recorded, and played political protest songs for over 30 years with his Liberation Music Orchestra, a large ensemble with composer-arranger Carla Bley. His Quartet West ensemble, featuring pianist Alan Broadbent and saxophonist Ernie Watts, provided avenues for more traditional hard bop and backing vocalist. As a sideman, Hayden was the bassist for many of pianist Keith Jarrett's bands of the 60s and 70s. I'm Michelle Robbins on your 24/7 Jazz Connection, KJZZ HD2 and jazzphx.org.

That's Wally Ali and the song I Loves You Porgy from the release called To Be. Wally on guitar and Bob Baldwin on piano. Vince Guaraldi and Bullis Sete ahead of that with El Matador. And Cal Jader, Stan Getz Sextet before Vince doing For All We Know. That also featured Vince Guaraldi on piano. Well, yeah. The Linton Garner Trio with Blues for Jimmy Q from Quiet Nights with Ross Taggart on tenor. And Wynton Marsalis, his septet from Best of the Jazz Lincoln Center series. Our last Jazz at Lincoln Center galas, I should say. The vocalist on that, guitar player, Eric Clapton, in case you didn't recognize that. Yeah. Chuck Lovins here wrapping up the hour with the Bill Bookman Trio and the song Scandinavia.

Hey friends, welcome. Got the Eddie Higgins Trio to start off this hour. It's off of Haunted Heart. It is the great piece, Someone to Watch Over Me.

That is from that wonderful release from Lee Morgan called Cornbread. The song Ciara, featuring Hank Mobley on tenor and Herbie Hancock on piano and Billy Higgins and Jackie McLean. Oh, boy, yeah. Good stuff. Chuck Levin's here, kicking back in the jazz living room. Welcome, friends. Come on in. Enjoy with me, please. Yeah, we got... let's see here. We got Jay D'Amico coming up and David K. Matthews, Milt Jackson, United States Air Force Airman of Note with an incredible piece. Really. Oh, boy. You're going to really love that. Benny Carter, Lauren Henderson, and Herb Geller as well. All going to visit us musically, as they say. Yeah. Well, getting with it here, we got Cannonball Adderley from the Savoy 60th Anniversary, Timeless. Featuring Nat Adderley and Donald Byrd, it is Cannonball Adderley's session with this great version of Bohemia After Dark.

Bobby Floyd is a keyboardist, bandleader, and composer. He started playing the piano when he was 2 years old. Later, it was discovered he had perfect pitch. He learned to play jazz by listening to records by Errol Garner, Oscar Peterson, and Thelonious Monk. When he was 12, Bobby Floyd met Errol Garner. He also worked with Ray Charles and with the Count Basie Orchestra. Hear the music of Bobby Floyd on Jazz PHX on KJZZ 91.5 HD2, Phoenix.

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1: Herb Ellis was an excellent bop bass guitarist with a slight country twang to his sound. He played with the Oscar Peterson Trio from 1953 to 1958, and his reputation grew when he toured and recorded with Ella Fitzgerald from 1958 to 1962. When rock became popular in the 60s, Ellis became a busy studio musician in Los Angeles, earning his living mainly on television variety shows. He returned to jazz in 1973, teaming with his fellow guitarist Barney Kessel and Charlie Bird in the group Great Guitars. He recorded with Great Guitars frequently over the next two decades and as a leader for the Concord Jazz label. I'm Michelle Robbins on your home for jazz worldwide 24/7, jazzphx.org.

What is

That was Lauren Henderson from a release called Arma May, and featuring Sullivan Fortner on piano, the vocalist Lauren Henderson with the song Inside a Silent Tear. Benny Carter before that with A Walkin' Thing. From Jazz Giant, Ben Webster, Frank Rossellino, Barney Castle on that one. And before that, that big band piece, well, that was the band that Glenn Miller started many years ago. That was the United States Air Force Airmen of Note from a release they have called Legacy. I don't know if it's a public release or not, but that was Red Door. Really, what a cooking piece. Oh boy, yeah. Chuck Levin's here. I'm going to wrap up the hour now with Herb Geller from an evening with Herb Geller and the Roberto Magris Trio. Roberto Magris on piano. The song is Pretty Woman.

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Woody and You, that's Scott Hamilton's interpretation of that, with Tommy Flanagan playing piano. After Hours is a great album. That's the title of this album. It's on the Concord label. Before Scott Hamilton and Tommy Flanagan, we heard Dan Adler with Joey DeFrancesco. A great guitar and organ combination. Silver and Gold is the song that we heard. It's from the album Back to the Bridge. Good to be with you. If there's anything in particular you want to hear, my friends, please let us know. We love the song Misty. You know that. We play that a lot. Here's a great version of it by Diane Reeves with Mulgrew Miller at the piano. Misty.

Trumpeter Ernie Royal's career began in the late 1930s, when he was still in his teens. In the 1940s and 50s, he was performing with many of the major bands of the day, including the Duke Ellington Orchestra. He worked with Miles Davis in the late 1950s, and with the Tonight Show Band. 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

Fly Me to the Moon, Ray Brown and company. Before that, Tony Monaco and Joey DeFrancesco, both great organists, and we heard a homily. And that was Diane Reeves doing Misty, Earl Garner's composition, Mulgrew Miller assisting on piano. It's a pleasure to be with you, and I mean that sincerely. A lot of good jazz for you, jazz that you can enjoy anytime. Up next is Pete Malinverney with Rich Perry on tenor sax, and I Love Paris.

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1: 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Coming to the MIM Music Theater in August, after 3 decades, the New York Voices have embarked on their grand finale tour. 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The Django Festival All-Stars return for an evening of gypsy jazz on Monday, August 17th. 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

That's called With Every Breath I Take. Ken Peplowski doing that one for us. And before that, we heard Pete Malinverney and I Love Paris. Rich Perry was playing tenor sax. Here's Nat King Cole with Stuff Smith playing violin.

Song for a Pretty Girl is the title of that, with the great Patrick Williams. What a marvelous orchestra. Arturo Sandoval played flugelhorn there. And that was Nat King Cole doing Sometimes I'm Happy. After Midnight is the album. It's on the Capitol label. And Stuff Smith playing violin. I'm Tony Moa. Let's conclude this hour with Jim Colum Jazz Band. Nobody Knows the Trouble I've Seen. Clark Terry being featured.

Oh, you gotta love it. Ileana Elias with Dave Valentine on flute. And Up Dawn is the title of it. It's from the album The Three Americas. It's on Blue Note. Before that, Sherelle Cassidy doing Love's Lament. I'm Tony Mowad. A lot of good jazz for you this hour. We'll hear some Pancho Sanchez, Les McCann. Up next is Sonny Rollins with Red Garland at the piano doing My Reverie.

When he was 5 years old, George Doering started playing the piano. When he was 7, he tired of the instrument and asked his mother for an electric guitar. He never looked back. A couple of years on the road in the 70s cured his wanderlust. He became a very successful session musician. George Doering has been part of more than 800 recordings, many of them film and TV scores. 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

Sea Jam Blues. Yes, classic thing by Dick Griffin. Before that, Les McCann doing one from the album 20 Special Fingers. And With These Hands is what we heard. I'm Tony Mowat. Let's continue. Here's a nice version of Corner Pocket, as done by the Count Basie Orchestra. This happened while they were traveling. As a matter of fact, it was happening in Sweden. Corner Pocket.

Milt Jackson's version of The Nearness of You from the album Explosive. And beautifully done with the Clayton Hamilton Jazz Orchestra. Truly explosive. Beautiful. And before that, the orchestra of Count Basie doing Corner Pocket. I'm Tony Mowat. Let's conclude this hour with Jim Snedero. It's called Record of May.